0: power.
1: When his drinking and lusting and his hunger for power became known to more and more people, the demands to do something about

0: Ez a Rádió Andrét.
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